through sightless eyes. I think with a senseless brain. I sail a sea of hopelessness upon a ship of pain. I walk life's streets on aimless feet and reach out cold white hands. I answer questions people ask.

mindless riddles, and I search to find life's key. I steal to keep my need alive as it devours me. 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'Cause I live in a house on Nowhere Street in a town called LSD.

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4: Thank you. You mean say words before the song coming up? Yeah. But the songs, but the music is coming in too fast before I'm get. Yeah. All right, that's beautiful. So once I raise my hand, that means stop the music. Okay. No. I just say I'm Shubitel the human horn. How's that? No, I gotta put more, huh? More. I'm Shubitel of a human horn. When the fuck are you gonna realize that? Greg, how's that? Fuck yeah. Okay, scratch that. Okay, let's start again. All right. Ready? I'm Shubitel of the human horn. I went to school for music. I took music and the saxophone and all that like that. No, start that again because I'm stuttering and blabbering, which I do stutter, but over there. All right, okay, again. All right. Okay. Thank you, Gray. Oh, Gray, hold it.

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it.

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2: Bisquick, pancake, waffle. 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
3: Oliver Wendell Holmes said one shouldn't shout
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3: crowded theater.
5: Unless the theater were really burning down.
3: Abby Hoffman said one should shout
6: theater
3: in a crowded fire
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7: Maybe both are right.
3: Fight fire with fire and shout it out.
8: And now, another tale of tragedy from Booyah, the burned out burner.
9: You know, one time I did something so stupid at Burning Man. Oh man, was this ever dumb. Oh my god, this is like, man, the stupidest thing ever. You see, I thought it would be really cool to get really drunk and steal a golf cart and drive around the playa blindfolded just because, you know, like when can you ever do that in the real world? So I like stole this golf cart, but then I got too drunk and I passed out while I was driving down the Esplanade. I mean, it was pretty cool and all. I mean, it was in the paper the next day and everything, but I didn't even get to see it for like a week because I was in jail in Reno. God, I never knew there were, like, rules and stuff out here. Oh, man, that was so stupid.
8: Don't be like Booyah. Be smart and don't be out of control. Burn bright. Don't burn out.

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the place where you want your slave to go. Show me the place I've forgotten, I don't know. 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Show me the place, help me roll away the stone. 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
3: 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This is Friday night. And for those of you who were listening to us last week, you remember, or you might remember, don't know what you're disorienting yourself on, but I did a show all about Steve. Well, tonight, I'm going to continue that trend, but tonight, it's all about John. So we're going to get started with a track from The Who. And if you're wondering, what does The Who have to do about John? Well, turns out that the composer of this song was John Entwistle. And that's going to be a lot of what you're going to hear tonight, because there are a lot of Johns out there composing songs. Let's get started, everybody. Here goes The Who.

Right. Yeah, that those last couple of tracks. Of course, we're Eric Johnson. Yes, I know it's Johnson and John, but I hope you give me the latitude for that one. You just heard Desert Rose, and of course, that first track of his was Cliffs of Dover. Both of those are from the Avia Music Corn album. And then we, of course, heard I Want You from the Beatles. That was created by John Lennon. Yeah, we started off this whole show with The Who off doing Boris the Spider off of A Quick One. So yeah, you're listening to Popcorn, CapoCamp.org, ShoutingFire.com, Friday night, and we're going to do a whole show about John. Yeah. All right, what do we got coming up? This next one, let's see. We have a track from Mahogany Rush coming up. We've got a track from Don Henley coming up. But before all that happens, we're going to play this one called Bus Stop, and it's from Will Johnson. Let's hear it.

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For this, I'm sending everything I've got at you. But I won't let you have the satisfaction of catching me. I'm escaping. One place that hasn't been corrupted by capitalism. Space!

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I tell you what, when I saw that song come up on my search, I just couldn't resist. That was The Wreck of the Barbie Ferrari from John Hiatt. That was off his Perfectly Good Guitar album. And then just before that was an incredible track by Mahogany Rush. That was Johnny B. Goode live. And oh my God, that thing was so great. I might want to play it again. But I've got too many tracks, so I have no time. I just don't have time for that. Right before the Johnny B. Goode track was Johnny Can't Read. That was from Don Henley, of course. And then we heard from Ramones, I Want to Be Sedated. So I figured I'd look up a few little tidbits about the name John, because you might be curious. I was. So what did I find out? John, of course, is a very popular name in almost the entire Judeo-Christian world, and even farther beyond that, actually. It's even very popular in Turkey, in Iran. And the name John is over 2,000 years old, and it was the most popular name for boys in the United States until about 1927, where I guess it was overtaken by Jack, which turned out to be kind of a, not a synonym, but whatever that is as far as names go. People called boys Jack, even though their name was John, but then everybody started naming their boys Jack. Anyway, so that's a couple of little tidbits about that. So yeah, you are listening to Popcorn. Hello. This is shoutingfire.com and kflopcount.org on shouting or on Friday nights. And we're doing a show that has tracks in it by, for, composed by, or about John. That's what we're doing. The John Show. So let's keep this going here. What do we got coming up next? Yeah, we got a fun track called Kiss. This is a collaboration from The Art of Noise and Tom Jones. That's going to be a trip. And then we've got some Ray Charles coming up and some John Coltrane coming up. Yeah. So, by the way, if you want to hear a track from some, if you think I'm going to miss something, because believe me, I am, you know, you can't have a 3-hour show and do every John track there's possibly to be done. So just jump into the chat up on kflipcamp.org or shoutingfire.com. Just tell me what you want to hear, and if I've got it, I'll play it. So what I've got right now coming up is I've got a track called St. John, and this is from Aerosmith. Come on, boy, the tape ain't blowing.

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2: You don't have to be beautiful.

Wow, folks. That was 48 seconds of applause and outro. Good grief. Yeah, I know I played another Eric Johnson track, but I couldn't resist this one because that particular track, My Guitar Wants to Kill Your Mama, hilarious, was also featured Joe Satriani and Steve Vai. So, yeah, I promise I won't play another Eric Johnson track. At least let me scan ahead real quick to make sure I'm not playing another one. No, I don't think I'm playing another one. And if I do, fire me. Well, the only person that can actually fire me off the show right now is Bossy Spice, and she may very well just do that, so you never know. She's yelling, fired! Anyway, what else did you hear? Before the Eric Johnson track, you heard Rock and Roll Girls from John Fogerty. Of course, I was going to play a Fogerty track. You heard The Art of Noise from Tom Jones. That track was Kiss. And then we started off that list set with St. John from Aerosmith. So yeah, this is kflipcamp.org, shoutingfire.com. This is Friday Night, Hot Mics and Dead Air. I am your host, Popcorn, and I have chosen songs about by, for, and made by John. And that's what we're listening to tonight. One of the things I'm also doing is browsing the interwebs and looking at the socials, and I'm seeing many of my friends and compatriots start to finish their packing and getting on the road to the regional, the Gerlach Regional, way up in northwestern Nevada. Tell you what, it takes plenty of days to get there from Central Texas. I think the last time Bossy Spice and I drove up there, it took us 2 days and change, and those were long days. And well, what's going on up there? What's going to happen to the radio stations? Let me see if I can pull up a little thing here, and I'll give you a sense of it. So, yeah. Okay. All right. So this year at Burning Man 2026, there are 11 radio stations, among which, of course, topping the list, at least topping my list, is one that I would listen to all the time if I'm going out there or coming back, and that, of course, is 94.5 FM BMIR Burning Man Information Radio. Now, Burning Man Information Radio is actually part of the Burning Man organization, and I remember having conversations with a couple people out there, and they were, of course, all kinds of interested about a couple of things that we do differently out at K-Flip, at Flipside. One of those is certainly Burning Man Information Radio actually gets funding from the organization. K-Flip, of course, does not. However, K-Flip is just a camp. We can do what we want. Of course, we will happily help the organization out in any way we possibly can, but we are not beholden to any kind of Flipside organization or anything. We beat by the beat of our own drum, and we will do what we like as long as we play by reasonable rules of not running sideways against various governmental agencies, and we try not to do that. Let's see. Anyway, the other thing that BMR asked us about, he told them that our shows at K-Flip are one-hour shows, and they're like, wow, that sounds like a lot of work. A typical show out of BMIR, last I looked, we'll see if they do that again this year, is 3 hours long. So on the plus side, that only gives you 8 shows a day, whereas at K-Flip, that's 24 shows a day if we go all the way around the clock, which we don't really do. But the best thing about having hour-long shows is if the show sucks, it only sucks for an hour. And boy, when I said that, the friend I was talking to out of BMR, they're like, wow, you're really right about that. Anyway, what else? Let's see. We have, I got 97.7 FM, Radio Dionysus. We have 99.5, that's Shouting Fire Radio Equinox. That's Uncle Victor's station. And Uncle Victor usually posts up out there by the airport. So if you kind of head out to the airport and there's a big sort of shade structure out there, he's usually camped kind of behind that thing. So go out there, look for a radio tower. And if you find a little radio tower out there, go say hi to Uncle Victor because he does a really good job out there. And we love him for doing it. Because, boy, let me tell you, putting a radio station together out at Burning Man is one heck of a job. What else we have? We have 102.3 K-Hole
They've been posting all over the socials, saying things about what kind of shows they're going to have. And then 107.3 Fart Radio. I don't know if it's just going to be 20 hours of fricatives. That could be hilarious. Of course, BMIR does stream at BMIR.org. 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ShoutingFire.com, of course, is going to be broadcasting. 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There's another one called CART at antidysentery.com. I might just go there now just to see what that's all about. Anyway, so that's the radio stations out at Burning Man this year. So let's keep speaking of radio stations, ours should be playing music right now. So why don't I play some? Next coming up, we've got, of course, we've got some John Denver. We got some John Prine coming at you. But this one right now is John Coltrane. This is I'm Old Fashioned.

This is a song about a man who's developed a special ability over a number of years. He's able to travel in his mind, particularly when his wife just goes on just a little bit too long about something that he hasn't done. I read about this guy.

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You might think I'm listening to your grocery list, but I'm a leaning on a jukebox and I'm about halfway there. A clown puts his makeup on upside down, so he wears a smile even when he wears a frown.

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When you get done talking, I'll come back downstairs and assume the body of the person you presume who cares.

That lovely track was, of course, Johnny Cash doing Bridge Over Troubled Water, originally recorded by Simon and Garfunkel all the way back in 1970. And then Johnny Cash and his guest vocalist, Fiona Apple, recorded that track 32 years later in 2002. Man, that was really beautiful. Just before that track was John Prine doing Other Side of Town. And then you heard from John Denver. That track, I actually don't think I'd heard that one before. That was called The Eagle and the Hawk. And we started off that set with Angel from Montgomery featuring Tony Gilchrist. And that was off his album, Grasshopper. And hey, hold on a second. I'm trying to find out what the John relationship is from... Hold on, I don't want to play it. Already played it. Oh, here's what it was. This is kind of funny. So the track, the Tony Gilchrist track, that one that I just played and didn't want to, Angel from Montgomery, was actually written by John Prine. So there you go. That's the John hookup. And let's see. So what else do we... Oh, who the hell are you listening to? You're listening to Popcorn. Hello. This is Hot Mics and Dead Air. Friday nights broadcasting from Central Texas. And this is shoutingfire.com and kflipcamp.org. If you have a request, go ahead and go up to the chat. Let me know about it. I might be able to play it. Kflip Camp's library is remarkably huge and yet remarkably limited, as we find out all the time. Yeah, so that's what's going on here. Shout out to DJ Love Jones. I see they are listening to us up on the Shouting Fire chat. Hello, thanks for telling me that we might have had a connection issue as it comes on. And also shout out from our lovely friends at the Mesa Crew in Arizona. I see you're in the shoutingfire.chat as well. So thanks for listening to Hot Mics and Dead Air tonight. We're playing songs about, by, and probably for John. So that's, we're doing a John set. That's what that is. Yeah. So let's keep it going. What else do I got? Here's what's so funny. Look, I'm just going to play this thing. This thing keeps getting stuck in my list, and I'm not sure why, because my little automation is doing it. So get ready for a little Christmas for some dumb reason. And then we're going to play some... oh, hold on a second. No, I'm not going to play that. I have to fast forward to the place where I was, right after the Johnny Cash track. This is going to be the Drive-By Truckers, and this track is called The Day John Henry Died.

0: Oh, hey, y'all. Terribly sorry, I forgot to play the obligatory K-Flip warning.
1: Warning, warning. A country and western song is imminent. If you are susceptible to country music, you have 5 seconds to retreat to a safe listening distance. 5, 4, 3, 2, 1, 0.

0: You know what, John? I think John Lee Hooker needs another track. Let's play another John Lee Hooker track.
1: Take this letter down south for me, right down to Atlanta, Georgia, on Albany Street. On Albany Avenue. You know where that street at? That's the main street. That's the main drag. That's where all the pimps hang out at. No, not now.
2: You want me and Ken to start this one?
1: Yeah, well, like y'all started, like you did just now.

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Not Bluebird. Please give her this message for me.

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Mercy Lord, that was Cold Shot by Dr. John. Of course, originally recorded by Stevie Ray. That was a tribute to Stevie Ray. And, oh, man, he can tickle those ivories, can't he? Anyway, just before that was Blue Bird. That was John Lee Hooker. And another John Lee Hooker was just before that one. That was Backbiters and Syndicators. And then, let's see, what else we have? We had Johnny A earlier than that. That track was I Had to Laugh. And, it looks like we actually had another Dr. John track earlier tonight. Well, boy, aren't you lucky. That's why this show is so good. We've got two Dr. John tracks somewhere in here. All right. The reason I stopped here is, A, to do a station ident. 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This is Hot Mics and Dead Air. I am Popcorn, and I'm so glad you guys are listening to me. The ShoutingFire.chat is having fun talking about Burning Tongue. And that sounds both amazing to me, but I don't know if I would stick my tongue out at Burning Tongue. I don't know. Depends on what's going on. All right. You know what? Gosh, this show's already two-thirds done. What the heck's going on? I need to play some music because I'm not going to make it. I'm going to have to make it hard choices, people. The next two tracks have John's on them. The first one is John Fogerty, and the next one is Elton John, but they aren't the lead singers. Not for these two tracks. These two are done by Dolly Parton on her Rockstar album.

All right, that madness was the Reverend Horton Heat doing Johnny Quest Stop That Pigeon. And by the way, the chat asks, the chat says that particular track was from a CD in the 90s called Saturday Morning Cartoons. Well, K-Flip has it, the entire thing. And it is every bit as good as you say. Just before that was some weird little bumper. For 22 seconds, you heard the monkeys. I don't know where that thing came from. And then we did start the set with those two Dolly Parton tracks, but the one right after those was We Can Work It Out, sung by Stevie Wonder. So, yeah. Let's see. So, we only have about, a little more than half an hour left to go, and I have so much music to play. Before I get that going again, I just wanted to mention to all the people listening to the sound of my voice and who are headed out to the thing in the desert. I'm looking at the weather, and it looks like LA is bringing you weather because it's like 94 degrees, mid 90s in the daytime, mid 50s at night, no precip of any kind. Winds maybe mostly getting up to 12, 15 miles an hour in the daytime. What? Anyway, freaking perfect weather. You guys are going to have a great time out there. All right, let's keep this going. This next track is off of the album 10,000 Fists. This is Disturbed doing Just Stop.

All right, that crazy track was actually from Def Leppard. That was He's Gonna Step on You Again. And just before that was Warren Zevon doing Johnny Strikes Up the Band. And Red Hot Chili Peppers was back there. Of course, that amazing track was Around the World. Well, I tell you what, you guys have just about heard the end of me. I've got just a couple more tracks coming up, but I'll just let those play out and then stay tuned to the top of the hour where you can listen to DJ Love Jones and the Necropolis. But now you've been listening to Popcorn, Hot Mics in Dead Air, kflipcamp.org, and shoutingfire.com. Thanks for listening, folks. Here's another couple of tracks from the Brothers Johnson, and I've got something from John Maynard, and I've got one track from John Forrester I hope I get to that is just hilarious. Anyway, here's Get the Funk Out of My Face.

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1: Photography and video. You might be bringing your camera to Flipside. Just because this is an event where people feel they can express themselves freely, doesn't mean you can take pictures freely. For a lot of people, this is their one time of the year that they're able to let loose, and maybe they don't want that looseness on camera. Ask before you take any pictures of anyone. I know a few people who will punch you in the face if you take their picture without asking. I know some people who punch you in the face for getting them in the background of a photo. I know some people who would punch you in the face for drawing a caricature of them. What it comes down to is I know some pretty mean people. Photography and video rules also apply to social media, such as Facebook, Twitter, and the rest.
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1: 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Wenda wasimanathi, wenda wasihele.
0: One says,

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I'm just paying my rent every day in the Tower of Song. I said to Hank Williams, how lonely does it get? Hank Williams hasn't answered.

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I was born with the gift of a golden voice. 27 angels from the great beyond.

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Because it's a rare thing to come upon this. 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

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Wait, what was I just talking about? A public service message from your friends at KFlip.

0: I want you to tell your woman this morning
1: I don't have one right
0: to
1: now.
0: Be on her goddamn way. Tell her this thing. Bye. Mm-hmm. God damn it. Goodbye. Oh Lord. Bye.
1: Yeah, man, you tell the truth.
0: Goodbye.
1: Junior, I know you're right.
0: I'll see you, baby. You better be on your goddamn way.
1: Hey, Junior.
0: Huh?
1: Junior. Do you know what I got? You don't know what I got.
0: I know what you got. You got a pain in your heart.
1: Damn.
0: Yeah, hey.
2: And now, a burner explains personal boundaries.
3: Personal boundaries. This one I kind of wish I was sober for, because it's a serious business. Just because you think your gift and your self-expression is hugging strangers, just be aware some strangers don't want to be hugged. If you haven't been to a burn event, let me warn you. You're gonna see some boobs and dong. Don't stare. Don't make rude comments. Don't make lascivious remarks. Do not touch the boobs and dongs. Unless they're your boobs and dongs. People may not be sober. You may not be sober. There's no excuse for touching boobs and dongs without permission. My roommate's having sex right now. I could walk in there and touch all sorts of boobs and dongs. I would be a horrible person for doing such a thing. No means no. It does not mean maybe. It does not mean come back later. It does not mean try a little harder. It does not mean maybe if I'm a little drunker. No. On the flip side, pun intended, if someone's making you uncomfortable, say no. Tell someone else, tell a ranger. Remember, radical self-expression does not mean they can cross your personal boundaries. I will fight to the death for your right to hang your boobs and dong out freely without fear of personal boundaries being crossed. Take care of yourself. And if you think one of your friends is too intoxicated to make good decisions, maybe you look out for them. Bring them back to your camp, put them to bed. Don't let them drink any more picklebacks. I think I said that really well.
2: A public service message brought to you by your friends at KFlip.

0: I'm getting real low energy here. 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
1: Okay.
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I spoke not a word, though it meant my life, for I'd been in the arms

0: mixed it up. When it dried, we turned it on over to the other side. We finished that jacket and there was the bone. Too heavy to lift and too big to take home. So doctor says, I'll go to town to get a bigger truck to haul it on down. And if you come along, we'll get you some gas and you can be on your way at last.
1: No way, man.
0: Hey, I want to stay here and dig some more. There's lots more bones in an ultrasore. I've got the fossil fever and I just don't care if I sweat and I ache and get dust in my hair. So I camped at that dig all summer long. My hands got blistered, but my back got strong. 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

0: the dock full time, cleaning up all those bones we find. 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
1: Oh, yeah.
0: Well, as I drove along in the Utah heat, I saw this dude by the side of the street. 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
1: Season's greetings from your friends at K-Flip.
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1: K-Flip. 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

crazy goatee. 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What a buy she was heard to cry. I got beans at a bargain, little girl. 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Cats ride the palm of wear, and you will have no other care. There'll be no other worry there. 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I got the fresh the very morning from the backyard, and I picked them all myself. I hope that you would come along and buy my beans, because what I'm trying to say is they taste so good. 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

It's this big energy, like big rave energy. We're trying to come together to connect, to be human.

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The voice of Pyropolis, 100.5 FM. 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

When using the porta potties, be a man, not a kid. Hit the pot, not the lid. 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
1: Sure.
0: It's that simple.
1: 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That's disgusting.
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1: What is a pickleback? A shot of whiskey, followed by a shot of pickle juice. Drink responsibly. I mean, if you're not old enough to drink, don't drink. Or if you're an alcoholic. If you're an alcoholic, you're probably going to drink. So if you're an alcoholic who's going to drink, drink picklebacks.
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0: Yeah, I got nothing. 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

tortured mirror of your soul. Love and hate are one and all. Sacrifice turns to revenge.

The Piropolis Department of Fish and Wildlife states that they're pretty sure most of the flesh-eating leeches have been removed from the creek. A public service announcement from your friends at KFLIP.

Ladies and gentlemen, this is a public safety message. All people to the right of the stage by the sea must move back towards the west pier. In the interest of safety, please follow the stewards and police advice, and we'll start the show again as soon as possible. Thank you.

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No charge will a general command. The battle will rage in the bosom of mother and sweetheart and wife.

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1: "What the hell is that shit?"
0: Hot mics and dead air for 15 years. Not really, I just made that up.

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Feeling tired, confused, irritable? It could be signs of heat exhaustion. Be sure you're getting enough hydration. It could also be signs that you're an asshole. Either way, drink more water. A public service announcement from your friends at KFlip.

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1: Radical inclusion. Anyone can be a part of a burn. 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This is a community. Everyone has a right to be there.
0: A public service message brought to you by your friends at KFLIP.

Dinosaurs lived a long time ago. 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Some ate plants and some ate meat. Some ate fish and some ate beets. One was called a Diplodocus. One was bigger than your school bus. One was called a Triceratops. Three horns to stop anything it hops. Now, can't you just see yourself walking along, leading your pet Trachodon, or feeding your Brontosaurus Rex, or scratching your Diplodocus neck, or riding on a Stegosaurus back, or swimming in a Brachiosaurus track? Oh, what a time and oh, what fun playing tag with your Iguanodon. And if we had dinosaurs now, could they get along with a horse and a cow? 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

0: texting me. 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Oh, that's Sarah. Sarah, how you? How you? Yeah, yeah. Hmm? Got your record? Hello, Jack. Everything in place? Well, let me step on stage. 1, 2, 1, 2. Ah, good evening, ladies and gentlemen. Yeah, good to see you. You know, my name is Lou Bega, and I will sing a song, and I know you will like that one.
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1: Radical self-reliance. Make sure that you have everything you need to survive if nobody else were there. 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Don't expect other people to clothe you. Don't expect other people to wipe your ass. Just take care of yourself. This ain't no right for daycare. And sure, there'll be times that other people take care of you. There'll be times you take care of other people. But as long as everyone is ready to take care of themselves, this is a beautiful world. You're beautiful too.
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1: But why?
0: I don't know.
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1: 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Every burn event is a Leave No Trace event. What you bring in, you bring out.
2: When you're done with me, can you leave me on the ground?
1: No! You should not move! M-O-O-P! Matter out of place.
2: Aren't there garbage bins?
1: No, there are no garbage bins at Flipside. What? There are no trash cans at Flipside! There is no garbage squad. I don't think there's such thing as a garbage squad anywhere. Pick up your stuff. Your mama is not gonna clean after you. There should be no trash on the ground at Flipside. Easy as that, leave no trace of hand.
2: Oh, that sounds very reasonable.
1: If someone gives you a beer and you drink it, that can is your responsibility. I'm gonna take it, I'm gonna put it in my pocket till I get back to my camp, and I'm gonna put it in a garbage bag.
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1: Leave No Trace! This is important! Every burn event is a Leave No Trace event. What you bring in, you bring out.
2: When you're done with me, can you leave me on the ground?
1: No! You should not move! M-O-O-P! Matter out of place.
2: Under the garbage bins?
1: 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Easy as that, leave no trace of hand.
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Used to stick pins through the skin of that knuckle, 'cause my right hand was uglier than my left. 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

0: Now, what we have to ask is, why is it that God has admonished us to hate evil? Well, first of all, God loves you.
1: Cuando tú vuelvas, he said, he drugged the victims, then strangled them, and finally dismembered their bodies.
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